this is not the time or the place for brokenhearted. Cause this is the end of the rainbow, where no one can be too sad.

hate. How many swipes for a blow of fate? You keep the light on, you keep the light on, you keep the night light on. Every day is like the same old song, until everything right goes wrong.

test of the emergency broadcast system. The first time in atomic history, America gets a ringside seat and a blast of its most awesome weapon. On Yucca Flat, Nevada, press, radio, and newsreel men converge for the test, which is witnessed by Gordon Dean heading the